What's up? This your boy, Joe Johnson. 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Pull up.

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0: 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Somebody tell them people Mr. Him is here.
1: Whoa, whoa, whoa, whoa, whoa, whoa.
0: Mr. Him is here.
1: Whoa, whoa, whoa, whoa, whoa, whoa.
0: Mr. Him.
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3: 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To the to say they don't office, you better be talking about working in cubicles. 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Yeah.

0: Yo, what up? This is the one and only comedian Jesse McDonald, a.k.a. Mr. I Ain't Drunk, I Just Walked This Way. I listen to Power 92 on the app everywhere I go. You don't believe me? Try it for yourself.
1: My dog. 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

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That's when I knew that your heart was scarring. 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

0: the love story. All right, it's TR Request Album. You got a request, you want to get off your chest? Hit me up. 501-310-923 is the number. That's 501-310-923 that is the number. Local artists, local artists, local artists. I'm talking to you. 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All right? 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

0: 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Mixtape at 8 coming up next with DJ P Smooth. Plus, it's still a big winning Monday, man. I got them tickets. I'm waiting to give them away. What time should I do it? Let me know. 501-381-0923. 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Rocking with your boy CTC right here on Power 923. Let's go, yo. The Broadway Joe
1: 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Should she move on to the bigger brother? 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
1: Yo, yo, yo, and a hootie hoot. 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

Hey, what's good, y'all? It's Rampage Wood. 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

0: 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It's the voice ETC, man, and I'm here to tell you about the Law Office of Jeremy Bland. 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

0: Power 92 Jam, the People Station, the Big Dog, CTC talking to you. Power 923 Tailgate Takeover brought to you by Chris Crane, Dodge Jeep Rim. Comes up this Friday, man, and I'm so excited about this ball game, man. North Side, all right? North Little Rock versus Conway, all right? I've been talking about this game for a while, okay? And we are finally here. It's going down this Friday night, man. You don't want to miss it. Beautiful thing is, you ain't got to. That's right. Conway versus North Little Rock. It's going down at Conway High School, man. I'm coming to be out there 6 o'clock, all right? Right before kickoff, man. Maybe I got to pull up on my dog, Skywalker, all right? Tell him to have the trays ready for me, you know what I'm saying? The strawberries, whatever it is they got out there. Charcuterie boards and Stobie's cheese dip. Just to have it all out there waiting on me, Skywalker. We know you're running the city. Shout out to Faded Barber Lounge, all right? Come get chopped up and not slopped up. Keep it locked in CTC on the People Station. I can't wait. High school football is back, baby. It's Power 923. The Broadway Joe
1: Morning Show. Trying to help a par brother out. He's married with 2 young kids. And every time he visits his parents, they love talking about what he did in his past. All the bad things. He told his parents, that's not good because it could influence my kids. But they tell him to suck it up because you did it. Par listeners, he wants them to stop. What do you think?
2: I'm just trying to figure out, is he just going around lying to his kids about what he did when he grown up? What's going on?
3: Yeah, that's what he doing. That's what he doing.
2: And Keith, what I'm trying to figure out, what in the world do he mean that when he said to me that don't say it no more? What I'm just trying, you going too far. What are you going to do when I keep going? Now, that's what I want to know. I want to know when I keep telling your children, my grandkids, about what you done, what you going to do when I keep doing it. Because I'm going to keep doing it because you called Broadway Joe and told Broadway Joe and y'all put it on the radio. You ain't going to do nothing. Shut up. You done it. We laughing about it. You ain't going to do nothing. I'm going to tell your wife what you done too, baby. You better watch it with one eye open.
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0: Power 92 Jam, the People Station, the Big Dog, CGC, talking to you, man. Done with the ticket hookup going down right now. You've been waiting all so long, I got you. Call number 9 with the phrase to pay. Tickets are live and active, baby. The tickets are yours. Yeah, that's right. I'm throwing in the family 4-pack to the Arkansas State Fair, plus the Ronald McDonald House this Thursday night, a night in Vegas, baby, 6 p.m. Both tickets go to you. That's right. Call number 9 with the phrase that pays. You know what time it is. Keep it locked. It's CTC. Hit me up. 501-3109-23 is the number. That's 501-3109-23, baby.
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3: I used to think about immature things. 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Is this really your real phone number?

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Thorough as f- don't need your jazz. 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Zodiac sign, it must be a Gemini moon, cause we about to go half. 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
1: Trying to help a par brother out. He's married with two young kids, and every time he visits his parents, they love talking about what he did in his past. 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He told his parents, that's not good because it could influence my kids. But they tell him to suck it up because you did it. Par listeners, he wants them to stop. 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
3: 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My son, how you get suspended? Why are you suspended? Us. 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

Did you know this Thursday is the start of October? And you know Power 92 Jams gotta bring it in with a bang. 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
1: Comedian Keith Gleason speaks on his limited knowledge of smoking weed.
2: As they say, if you keep it real, you get a better deal.
1: 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You just heard about it.
2: No, I don't watch some movies. I watched Friday 1, 2, and 3. So I know that movie's about smoking weed. I used to watch Cheech and Chong. I used to sneak and watch that. So I done watched some weed movies, Joe. Not that I know anything about 3.5s and, getting the munchies. I don't know anything about that. Wanting to go to McDonald's after you smoke the weed. I don't know nothing about it's better to roll with your own fingers than use a roller. I don't know anything about that. I don't know anything about it's better to use a grinder than use your own fingers. I don't know nothing about that. Well, all I'm saying is Shahid gonna throw you a little something for the 100. It is what it is at the dispensary.
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0: Yeah.
1: Hey, it's your man Trey Day. Highly encouraging you. No, I beg you, please, I'm on my knees. Get out and vote. Let your voice be heard. It is so critically important. 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

0: Trying to help a power brother out. Been with his girl now for 6 years. They talked about marriage, so he dropped on his knees and asked her, baby, will you marry me? And she said, no. And he said, if you don't want to marry me, it's time for me to go. Power listeners, how do you feel? Agree or disagree with this brother?
1: Yo, I'm gone.
0: Joey.
1: Keith, I'm gone, Keith. You ain't gonna string me alone. We ain't finna do that. Did I propose to you too? I'm crushed, yo.
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5: 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I don't want her. 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
3: 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Miami. That's for all my scammers and my kid money.

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Yo, what up? This is the one and only comedian Jesse McDonald, a.k.a. Mr. I Ain't Drunk, I Just Walked This Way. I listen to Power 92 on the app everywhere I go. You don't believe me? Try it for yourself.

Yeah, trapping no dark skin country, old gathered out the mud, 6-1-0, thug, old. Top real sleek, big tip, big gun, old. Pick a girl up when we hunch, old. Strong, old. Hit him, making them play, stacking that pay. Buy me whatever I want, old. Hit him, 3-pointers on the chain. Fresh new J's, AMG, switch lanes, old. Never been a vote or lame, old. Never switched up on the gang, old. Street cred good, always, old. 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Hit him. I ain't in your beats and you ain't in mine, hit him. Yeah, we both outside, that's my type.

I can hit my section, he be in heels. We can go bottle for bottle in this junk. 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He Mr. Get It Done. 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Fall in love every time we link. Yeah. Got me sprung.com. Mind these girls can't keep it peace. I ain't stressing on you.

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Did you know this Thursday is the start of October? And you know Power 92 Jams gotta bring it in with a bang. 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

0: We're talking about it because it's in the news. A homeowner is upset at Little Rock police because the police shot his innocent dog. But the footage is out now. Power listener, how do you feel about this footage?
1: So I told him, get your dog. And the man said, he's all right. And the dog immediately turned and started growling. And then he charged from inside the house out to the street. If you're looking at the footage, people, the officer was in the middle of the damn street. He almost backed into that damn SUV that was going by before he even shot. The dog was not in the yard. He was not being aggressive and being territorial. He was in the street.
2: 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He's at the dog house. So if you're scared, you get back in your vehicle, man. Simple as that.
1: He was aggressive. I shot him too.
0: Now we don't advocate violence on the show. What?
1: Yeah, but you let that dog out on me. You wanted that dog to get me. He deserved what he got.
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0: 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Somebody tell them people Mr. Hem is here.
1: Whoa, whoa, whoa, whoa, whoa, whoa.
0: Mr. Hem is here.
1: Whoa, whoa, whoa, whoa, whoa, whoa.
0: Mr. Hem.
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1: Trying to help a par sister out. Married for 10 years. Her husband died 4 years ago. She met a new guy 2 years ago. They're now engaged to be married. They got into a heated argument. She left home, didn't tell him where she was going. When she returned home the next day, she found out that he had flushed her dead husband's ashes down the toilet. She's wondering, can she forgive him and still go through with this wedding or not? Give her some advice.
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0: Yo, yo, yo, and a hootie hoot. 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Hootie hoot.
1: Yeah.

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Did you know this Thursday is the start of October? And you know Power 92 Jams gotta bring it in with a bang. 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Then Friday, the 16th, is the Cheryl Fall Festival with your guy performing live.

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What up, fam? This your boy, Big Sit. The essence of a woman, oh, she ain't got it. You know, whenever I'm in the city, I'm tuned in to Power 92 Jam, the People Station. 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

yeah. Drake elimination, fake intimidation. Take a minute, take a deep breath, have a little bit of patience. Drizzy, you amazing, you the inspiration. You set the bar for the next generation. You Neo in the Matrix, these just Nemo in the ocean. Small fish making kids feel emotion. Using you for promotion, true words have never been spoken. Wanna see written me on a t-shirt like I'm Hulk Hogan. I appreciate the fans rocking with me, this is really just a small token. Really with a visionary.

cemetery. Funny how it's only that are waiting on a boy's obituary. Cause if I die, it's these that become the sole beneficiary. And what the are they gonna do with it? Had a girls up at 29 on stage twerking with a dictionary. Guilt trips, not church trips when it's cold out here in February. Cause right now, shorty parachuting like she flying for the military. This girl face so pretty, I can only think of.

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1: Trying to help a par brother out. He's married with two young kids, and every time he visits his parents, they love talking about what he did in his past. All the bad things. He told his parents, that's not good because it could influence my kids. But they tell him to suck it up because you did it. Par listeners, he wants them to stop. What do you think?
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3: That's what he doing.
2: And Keith, what I'm trying to figure out, what in the world do he mean that when he said to me that don't say it no more? What are you going to do when I keep going? Now, that's what I want to know. I want to know when I keep telling your children, my grandkids, about what you done, what you going to do when I keep doing it. Because I'm going to keep doing it because you called Broadway Joe and told Broadway Joe and y'all put it on the radio. You ain't going to do nothing. Shut up. You done it. We laughing about it. You ain't going to do nothing. I'm going to tell your wife what you done too, baby. You better watch it with one eye open.
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No, I beg you, please, I'm on my knees. 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

Did you know this Thursday is the start of October? And you know Power 92 Jams gotta bring it in with a bang. 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
1: Trying to help a poor brother out. He's married with two young kids, and every time he visits his parents, they love talking about what he did in his past, all the bad things. He told his parents, that's not good because it could influence my kids. But they tell him to suck it up because you did it. Par listeners, he wants them to stop. What do you think?
2: 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So why are you introducing them to these bad things that he did?
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3: Every day, man, I be wanting to run him out of there. 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My daughter didn't get in no trouble. My son, how you get suspended? Why are you suspended? Us. Smoking cigarettes and shooting dice behind the suspension building.
4: Hey,
3: I tell my grandkids what he did. 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You created them bad memories. More bad than good.
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1: Oh, baby. More fun in the morning. The Broadway Joe Morning.
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0: 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Somebody tell them people Mr. Hem is here.
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0: Mr. Hem is here.
1: Whoa, whoa, whoa, whoa, whoa, whoa.
0: Mr. Hem.
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0: 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Comedian Keith Gleason speaks on his limited knowledge of smoking weed.
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1: No, I don't watch some movies. I watched Friday 1, 2, and 3. So I know that movie's about smoking weed. I used to watch Cheech and Chong. I used to sneak and watch that. So I didn't watch some weed movies, Joe. Not that I know anything about 3.5s and, getting the munchies. I don't know anything about that. Wanting to go to McDonald's after you smoke the weed. I don't know nothing about it's better to roll with your own fingers than use a roller. I don't know anything about that. I don't know anything about it's better to use a grinder than use your own fingers. I don't know nothing about that. Well, all I'm saying is Shahid gonna throw you a little something for the 100. It is what it is at the dispensary.
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0: 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The Broadway Joe Morning Show, Stack 3, back in again.
1: Yeah, you back.
0: I'm back. Thought I was gone, but I'm back.
1: You thought it was.
0: I'm here again.
1: It ain't gonna happen.
0: Broadway Joe Morning Show, Joe is back today, but yeah, but
1: it's all right.
0: It's all right. I'm here.
1: It's all right.
0: I'm still waking up before 5 o'clock anyway, though, so. Yeah.
1: Yeah.
0: Big show today. Of course, we got Dr. Hargrove coming in, brought to you by the Arkansas Minority Health Commission. It is Ask the Doctor Day. Cholesterol health is on the agenda to talk about, so get ready for that right there as well. Can't forget about, in the Arkansas news, we got a major overhaul to the nation's farm programs moving forward, as well as, I know you'll talk about it, but they passed part of the Collegiate Sports Act and stuff like that. Part it made the first round through the Senate.
1: Yeah, through the Senate. Yeah, talking about the NIL. Talking about, yes, putting a cap on the NIL.
0: Yeah.
1: I'm tired of these kids getting all this money and they get nothing out of it.
0: Also, we've got news coming in from the Norfolk Rock Fire Department sharing more information about a fire involving a significant amount of bamboo. We'll talk about a lot of things coming to town, of course, again. Yeah, I'm not even going to talk about that one.
1: Boy, but there you go.
0: I'm going to throw that one. Don't put that in there. But what else you got for us, Keith?
1: Yeah, we got to talk about some trending stories. Parents, beware, because measles cases in Pennsylvania, they climbed to 890 cases with 4 reported deaths. And about 170 people have been hospitalized. So we're going to get into that story. That's real serious there. Also, Rod Wade, he says he might be going on tour with NBA Youngboy.
0: I thought his last tour was his last tour.
1: Well, he's kind of putting it out there. Say they've been looking at stadiums and everything already. So,
0: you know, how about you give Boosie and everybody else their money you owe them? Because when I broke down the lyrics of Rod Wave's music,
1: yeah,
0: you didn't even just try to steal parts of the record. You stole,
1: well, you know,
0: the lyrics, the hooks, everything.
1: Hey, if it works, it works. And it looks like it's been working for him. Also, Trump may soon cut federal student loans for social work, art, and music programs. We're going to get into that story. A man who spent decades on death row. I'm talking about this man been locked up since 1985. He's been on death row. He gets released, and he's awaiting a new trial based on new evidence. Man been on 23-1 since 1985.
0: Wow.
1: Yeah, wow. We got to talk about that one. Also, new SNAP, that is, benefit amounts take effect on tomorrow. Is it tomorrow? No, it takes effect on the 1st, October 1st.
0: Okay.
1: On Thursday, October the 1st. So I'll tell you what those guidelines look like. And Jay-Z has requested the court to revive his lawsuit against his alleged accuser and her attorney after she recanted her story.
0: Wow.
1: Good news for Jay-Z there. And I don't know if you noticed, but Starbucks right here in Little Rock,
0: They closed a couple of locations.
1: One location, they just opened.
0: Yeah.
1: They just opened that one last year. Folks got money to blow, don't they, man?
0: Yeah.
1: They got money to blow. We're going to talk about all those stories. Plus, we got to talk about sports and entertainment. Jason Peters was the keynote speaker at the Touchdown Club on last night. And what the hell happened to the Philadelphia Eagles?
0: I didn't watch the game because I thought it was going to be over. It was over. Just wasn't the way I thought it was going to be over.
1: Man, they let Case Keenum throw 3 TDs.
0: Yeah.
1: Case Keenum.
0: I don't get it.
1: Well, that's a formidable backup for the Chicago Bears. I got to give that, because I did not think they was going to beat the Eagles, but they did on last night.
0: I hear even less chirping when it comes to the Cowboys now.
1: Yeah,
0: the Eagles fans are chirping less.
1: Well, I can't say that. The Eagles are only 2-1. The Cowboys are 1-2.
0: Yeah, but they're talking less trash about us.
1: Yeah.
0: Well, y'all got beat by the Bears ain't the issue. It's the Bears without Caleb.
1: Yeah, you think so?
0: Yeah.
1: They probably would have blew him out if they'd had Caleb. But, of course, we're going to talk about all those stories and more coming up in sports, entertainment, and trending stories.
0: All right, coming up is On Deck, as well as Today's Day in History, as well as Ask the Doctor Day, On Deck today. Dr. Hargrove is coming up. 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

0: Bruno Mars is called I Just Might. I just might not be here tomorrow.
1: Yeah. Ain't no might.
0: Ain't no
1: might. It was might on yesterday.
0: But I will say, ain't no might, but y'all be out later in the day. Of course, Broward, your morning show. Joe's flight gets in later on today, with you guys be out broadcasting live later on today from 5 until 7. Cirque Arena, it is for the LRSD's College Day. And you don't have to be a student at the LRSD, in the LRSD, of course. If you are just a junior, senior, high school, anywhere right now, you want to attend this because it's talking about secondary education and options after high school, which is very important. Let you and your kids know what exactly is out there when it comes down to it, with things changing. Plus, they help you get a jump start on financial aid as well. So go out to the it's Cirque Arena, which is the gym at Little Rock Hall off H Street. H Street. They'll be out there today. I know you guys be there broadcasting live 5 to 7, correct?
1: Correct.
0: So you, it's going on. We got tickets for Arkansas State Fair, tickets for some of the homecoming festivities going on down in Pine Bluff, which we just started that homecoming run yesterday. So it's going down. Lock your box for your chance to win those joints live in location. But you know what time it is right now? Time for history-making events on this day. What you got for us, Keith?
1: Man, things that happen on this day in history. And we're talking about September the 29th. What happened on this day? Well, on this day, we're going to go back to 1980. Curtis Blow becomes the first rapper to perform on national television when he does the breaks on Soul Train.
0: These are the breaks.
1: That's right. That's right.
0: And break it up. Break it up. Break it up.
1: It doesn't. Well, now Don Cornelius, he had a lot to say. He said, "It doesn't make sense to old guys like me," he tells Curtis in the interview segment. Well, it eventually made sense, don't it?
0: It made a lot of sense.
1: It eventually still makes sense.
0: And sense.
1: Yep. And then last on this day in history, in 1985, with gangsta rap drawing negative publicity, Time Warner sells their share of Interscope Records to the founders, Jimmy Iovine and Ted Field. The next release was Dog Food by the Dog Pound, which goes to number one in
0: Big
1: America.
0: Big mistake.
1: Yep. And from there, it's been up ever since. So you know how that goes. That's what I have on this day in history.
0: Those are the breaks.
1: These are the
0: breaks.
1: Break
0: it up. Break it up. Break it up.
1: 1980. Hip hop was founded in 1973.
0: Yeah. I still look forward to hearing Christmas rapping by him every year.
1: I'm going to tell you, though, when it comes to a Christmas song, I like Santa Claus Come Straight Through the Ghetto.
0: Oh, yeah, I like that too, but you know.
1: Yeah. But when it goes to old school, yeah. Jingle for the Pope. Yep.
0: I'm just sitting up here thinking about Curtis Blow back in the day. He's like a pastor now out in L.A.
1: Is he?
0: He went from L.A., went from New York rapping to being a pastor in L.A., last I heard.
1: That's
0: so
1: good for him.
0: So, yeah, big ups to Curtis Blow.
1: He didn't have a grits awakening to make him become a pastor.
0: No, he did not. He did not.
1: Not like Al Green. He had a grits awakening.
0: Yeah, he had a grits awakening. Yeah. Check it out. Still coming to the show today. We've got the Arkansas Minority Health Commission providing you with a doctor once a month. This month is Dr. Hargrove with cholesterol, which is heart health. Mm-hmm. So something that runs prevalent in the Black community. We'll talk more about that. So get your questions in right now. 501-381-0923. It's all on deck. In the meantime, between time, we are going live to the KARN newsroom. Take a look at rush hour traffic. Yo, Allie, how are we looking outside today?
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1: Yo, yo, yo, the hooty hoop. 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
1: Pretty basic.
0: But too, you know, hard for the radio. I just feel like singing it.
1: I know it.
0: Check it out. Drake's got a new album coming out, from what I'm hearing. Rumors are Drake's got an album dropping real soon, and he'll go on tour for that album as well. Right now, though, 638 in Capital City, 638. Feeling great outside today. Highs to get about 93. They said we're going to get warmer a little bit.
1: That's hard.
0: And then we're going to get some rain and get cooler. So they're saying highs by the weekend and highs next week in the mid to upper 70s. So just FYI, it's going to be like that for a couple of days. This weekend is going nice and cool.
1: Yeah.
0: Catch up on some sleep. We won't catch up on sleep. We got work.
1: Yeah, we got work to do.
0: We got work to do.
1: Good.
0: Right now, though, it's 62 degrees. Feeling great outside. It is going down. Coming up, we've got Arkansas News coming at you. Talking about an overhaul of the nation's farming programs. Also, we'll talk about Washtenaw County's got some things going on. That's all I have. Some things going on down there. Also, Northwood Rock Fire Department shared more information Monday in the afternoon about a significant fire and with a lot of bamboo. Also, the mayor of Harrisburg is talking about the city's fly cameras. Fly cameras in the news everywhere, though. But
1: yeah.
0: Also, what we got coming up in sports entertainment, Keith?
1: Man, of course, we got to talk about the game on last night, Monday Night Football. What happened to the Philadelphia Eagles against the Chicago Bears without their starting quarterback? 7-27 did not look good at all. We're going to talk more about that. Also, our very own Jason Peters, he was the keynote speaker last night at the Touchdown Club right here in Little Rock. And then, of course, we're going to get into some trending stories. Jay-Z has requested the court to revive his lawsuit. I'll tell you what's going on there. New SNAP benefit amounts take effect on Thursday, October the 1st. I'll give you the ins and outs on that story. Also, a man who spent decades on death row is released.
0: Decades.
1: And he awaits a new trial. Man been on death row since 1985. Dog. We're going to get into that. Trump may soon cut federal student loans for social work, art, and music programs. And parents beware, because measles cases have risen in Pennsylvania. They climbed to about 890 cases with 4 reported deaths. We're going to talk about all those stories coming up in sports, entertainment, and trending stories.
0: Coming up, we've got the Arkansas Minority Health Commission providing us with a doctor once a month. And this month is Dr. Hargrove with cholesterol issues. So, of course, make sure you get your questions in right now. 501-381-0923. Get those questions in.

0: in, hit us up. Any question you got, it ain't got to be about cholesterol only. Any question that you may have for the doctor, something you just may want to ask, just hit us up. 501-381-0923. Right now, they're going live to the KRN newsroom. 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
3: With a quick look at your Southern Bitcourt traffic this morning, things look to be well here in the metro and surrounding areas. 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That is your Southern Bitcourt traffic. 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Buckle up, Buttercup. I'm Allie Lynn with the Arkansas Traffic Network. 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

0: Sounds like Cardi B is called I just feel like saying that. Hey, it's all good. It's 63 in the Capital City. 63 in the Capital. You man Stacks here for the lead-off Broadway Joe. Hey, it's going down. Of course, Broadway Joe Morning Show. A lot of things coming at you. Next hour, we'll be talking live with Dr. Hargrove with the Arkansas Minority Health Commission. We'll get him in here talking about cholesterol, health, and any medical questions that you have. You may want to call and ask Dr. Hargrove. We'll be live with him inside the next hour, as well as we've got birthdays inside the next hour. But first things first, we've got to check in with the lead dog Broadway Joe with a message from Dr. Angela Gray. Plus, we've got your next look at traffic, and we've got some news, Arkansas news, all on deck, and it's coming at you right now. In the meantime, between time, Joe, what you got for us from Dr. Angela Gray?
1: The lead dog, got to talk with you a little bit about my dentist, and that is Dr. Angela Gray Family Dentistry, my hometown of Jacksonville. I got to tell you, I have never been so proud of Dr. Gray, boy, because she's got me, when they say loving your smile, man, let me tell you something. 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Whenever you see me, just say, Joe, let me see that Angela Gray grill. I've been showing it off to everybody with that smile. But look, if that's you out there and you're thinking about getting a new grill, maybe you want to get some partials, maybe you want to get dentures, whatever it may be, and it's going to require a delivery and getting it done, Dr. Gray wants you to get it into her before the holidays get here, because it takes prep time and getting you scheduled to come back. 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
2: From the KRN Newsroom, I'm Jay Jones. A major overhaul of the nation's farm programs is moving forward after the Senate Agriculture Committee approved Farm Bill 2.0 in a party line vote. Arkansas Senator John Bozeman, chairman of the committee, helped lead the legislation. The five-year proposal would strengthen crop insurance and other risk management programs, expand conservation and specialty crop assistance, and provide more funding to help farmers sell products overseas. The Ouachita County Sheriff's Department has identified the body of a person discovered on September 24th. According to investigators, the body of Gordon David Barner was discovered near Ouachita Road 88 in Harmony Grove. Investigators said that Barner was reported as a missing person on September 18th. North Little Rock Fire Department officials shared more information Monday afternoon about a fire involving a significant amount of bamboo and the heating of the water inside the bamboo causing what sounded like small explosions in the area. Officials warned that while the fire is contained, it's expected to burn and smolder for several days. No injuries were reported, and officials have not released any information about the cause of the fire. The mayor of Harrisburg, Arkansas, says he's taking the city's flock cameras and other license plate readers offline because of privacy concerns. Mayor Justin Kimball, who's a lieutenant in the city's police department, said that he'd been researching the license plate surveillance systems and was shocked at what he learned. He said cameras have a legitimate use for law enforcement, like locating stolen vehicles and missing persons, but the databases of information retained were problematic for privacy rights. The Harlem Globetrotters...
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0: 92 Jams, the big station sounds of LMA. It's called 100. Your man Stack's in the house. Check it out. It's going down. It's the Broad with Joe Morning Show. Yes, I know you said it, but that's Stack on the air. Yeah, Joe's not here today. One more day out for Joe. And he's back later today because the morning show will be out broadcasting live from 5 until 7 at Cirque Arena for the LRSD's College Night. It is going on, of course. If you want to go out there and get information about college, this is the place to go. And no, you don't have to be a student of the Little Rock School District. Of course, you can be in any school district, but they got the event going on tonight from 5 until 7 at the Cirque Arena, which is the gymnasium on the campus of Little Rock Hall High School. 5 to 7, Broadway Joe Morning Show, Keith Gleason, the lead dog Broadway Joe. Get ready for those right there as well. In the meantime, between time, don't forget about it. Of course, get those birthdays in right now. 501-381-0923. Get those birthdays in. Text them to us is the best way. Text them in if you get a chance right now. 501-381-0923. Get those birthdays in, anniversaries, whatever you got going on. Yep, birthdays. 501-381-0923. We'll also get into some Arkansas news, as well as we've got some sports entertainment coming at you as well. And we've got Dr. Hargrove in the house from the Arkansas Minority Health Commission with your questions. Ask them right now. This month is cholesterol month. Almost said something else. It's cholesterol month. You can ask all your free questions right now. Be it cholesterol or not, just get those questions in right now. 501-381-0923 as well. But right now, Keith with the message from Shorta College. What up with it, Keith?
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4: With a quick look at your Southern Bay Court traffic this morning, police are reporting one accident at this time. Crash at mile marker 8 in Jacksonville, traveling on I-57 southbound, impacting the right shoulder, involving two vehicles. So keep a lookout for that. All else is well in the metro and surrounding areas. If you see something, be sure to let us know. That is your Southern Bay Court traffic. Southern Bay Court, Wilk Builders for everyone, now serving Little Rock. Buckle up, Buttercup. I'm Allie Lynn with the Arkansas Traffic Network. Good morning.
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0: Did you know this Thursday is the start of October? And you know Power 92 Jams gotta bring it in with a bang. 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
1: And they found me out of Little West Helena, Arkansas. You know what I'm saying? Because what? 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

0: 92 Jams, Broadway Joe Morning Show Sounds, the Sway Lee, Janae Cole, it's called Mural. You match Jackson the House, and for the lead off Broadway Joe. It's 7:25 in the capital city. If you got to be at work at 8 o'clock, you got a little time to get there. You got to be there at 7:30, you pushing it right now. Highs get about 90 today, just FYI. We're still sitting at about 69 degrees, feeling great outside. Let me go and jump right into it because, of course, we got Dr. Hargrove in the building coming up later on, of course, when it, with your hey, I asked the doctor. We've been here just talking off the air. We'll get with him in a second. Yeah, no wonder he's chose doctor. He tells you the real deal.
1: Oh, yeah, he's going to tell you the real,
0: dog. The real deal.
1: He ain't going to shortcut nothing.
0: Nothing.
1: Sugarcoat nothing.
0: I mean, I was already going to get my medications when I got off work anyway, but I'm going to get out of here a little early to get my medication.
1: Yeah, you better.
0: I'm going to go take it today, man.
1: Mm-hmm.
0: He done told me, no. Take your medication. Yes, sir. I'm gonna go get it, sir. It's going down right now, though. But you know what time it is. Birthdays. Get them in right now. Last ones, 501-381-0923. Last minute birthdays. Right now, we're going straight to Keith. What you got for us, man?
1: Yes, sir. We're gonna start off with our celebrity birthdays. And this man, I used to watch him all the time on HBO back in the day. Andrew Dice Clay.
0: Oh, yeah.
1: With the birthday on today. He used to have a lot of stand-up specials.
0: Yeah.
1: Yeah. 69 years old on today. Also on our birthday list, we're going to do a huge birthday shout-out to Devontae Swing of Jodeci. 57 years old. They'll be here in December, as a matter of fact. Jodeci will be over at the Simmons Bank Arena. And then, last our celebrity birthdays, Kevin Durant, 38 years old on today. And then to slide over to our Text Club celebrity birthdays, we had one person call in today. Vicky from Jacksonville, her birthday is today. She's 61 years old. She said she's retiring in December, so it's time to turn up.
0: I don't know how she's going to turn up because I ain't giving her no more free tickets.
1: Yeah, she said she's going to call it quits in December. And then our Text Club celebrity birthdays, Tamara on the birthday list. That's from the entire family. Also, Sharonda Walker, and that's from her cousin, Veronica, and the entire family. Lauren Gully, she's 12 years old out of Little Rock from her auntie. Also on our birthday list, a special birthday shout out, Rodney Jules. He's 19 years old, and Bryson Jules, 8 years old, and that's for mom and dad. I hope I said their last name right. Also, Libby Evans of Whitehall, a first birthday shout out. Leah Dean, she's on the birthday list. That's from the entire family. Also, a 37th birthday shout out to December Hood. Seemed like she should have been born in December, but December Hood of Sugartown. That's from her sister Tamika. Also, Tanaya Whitfield, she's celebrating a 17th birthday celebration. She's from Augusta. Also, a ninth birthday shout out to Jolene M of Hanslet, Texas. Want to say happy birthday to all of those Text Club celebrity birthdays. And you know how it works. All you got to do is call or text our number, 501-381-0923.
0: Coming up, we've got Looks Rush Hour Traffic. We've got Arkansas News, as well as we'll talk live with the doctor, of course, talking about cholesterol health. If you got any questions, start texting those in right now. 501-381-0923. That's 501-381-0923. Get those questions going in right now. In the meantime, between time, another look at Rush Hour Traffic. But first things first, Lead Dog Broadway Joe with a message from Dr. Keith Morris. What you got for us, Lead Dog?
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0: Power 92 Jams, Broadway Joe Morning Show, Sounds of Drake's Call, Shebang, 732 in the Capital City. You got your boy Stack 3 in the house sitting in for the lead dog, Broadway Joe. And right now, of course, we've got special guests in the studios. 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They send us a doctor once a month to answer your medical questions. And this month is cholesterol month. Doc, good morning. How are we doing? Welcome to the studios. Get that rest, move us right.
1: Good morning.
0: All right, there we go, Doc. Let's get a little further, closer in your face like that right there. Hey, you can move it down. Don't worry about it. You can move it down. There we go. We got you, Doc. How are we doing this morning?
1: I'm doing good.
0: You know what? I just got to say, thank you for being here today because, you know, you got a lot of good stuff going on, and you've schooled me. You got me up. You bright-eyed and bushy-tailed, like, I'm going to pick up my prescriptions today. When I leave the studio today, I'm going to pick up my prescriptions. So, of course, tell us about who you are and what you do.
1: Well, I'm a cardiologist. We take care of people with heart disease, hypertension, congestive heart failure, arrhythmias, irregularities of the heart. We put pacemakers in. We put stents in. And we aggressively controlled cholesterol with medication and lifestyle behavior changes. The same with blood pressure.
0: Okay. Now, we're here right now because this month is cholesterol month. And I guess I'll start it off, Keith, with my question.
2: Okay, go ahead.
0: I got your mic.
3: Yeah, go ahead, Stagnant. There go my mic.
0: There we go. And I asked Doc a question off the air, and I just had to ask him, you know, off the air because... of course, I was like, is cholesterol really something that they say it runs prevalent in the black community? Is that actually a true statement, or does it just run prevalent in all? But if it's in the black community, why is it so heavy in the black community?
1: Well, cholesterol affects pretty close to 4 million people, black and white, annually by deaths from strokes and cardiovascular disease. However, it is much more prevalent in the African-American community. And it's multifactorial. Number one, we have a higher incidence of obesity, we have a higher incidence of hypertension, and of course, a higher incidence of cholesterol. And consequently, because of these elevation in your blood pressure, and your diabetes, and as well

0: on diseases. You can't feel your blood pressure, and you can't feel your cholesterol. These are conditions that are chronic. Over time, they will cause damage to your organs, your brain, your heart, your kidneys. Cholesterol, over time, accumulates in the vessels, the blood vessels of your body, from your head to your feet. You don't feel it until you start having subtle symptoms, say, I'm short of breath. I can't do what I used to do. Or I'm having chest discomfort. Or in the legs, I can't walk up hills without having pain in my legs. These are all signs of chronic buildup of cholesterol plaques in your arteries. So you don't feel it directly. It's more of an indirect feeling as a result of accumulation of cholesterol over time.
1: Wow.
0: Why people don't take medicine? You know, on a daily basis, I deal with this, and that people don't want to take tablets. But I can take garlic. In fact, I just got through a couple of days ago with a young man who told me, I'm not going to take these pills. I just did my research, and I got this cocktail I'm going to take. And I take garlic. And it kind of baffles me that you can take something that is not scientifically proven or FDA approved, that we know it's going to lower your cholesterol, but you can take garlic, which has a significant amount of benefit. It does lower your cholesterol by a few percentage points. But if you take a statin, say for instance, rosuvastatin, 20 milligrams, will lower your cholesterol in for from 30 to 50%.
2: Wow.
0: With a 1% side effect potential.
2: And my question is, I know sometimes doctors, when you have blood pressure issues, they'll put you on medication for cholesterol also. Why is that?
0: Well, they probably have gotten a blood test on you and showed that your cholesterol was elevated.
2: Okay.
0: You're not going to treat somebody with a medication unless there's definitely an indication that his cholesterol is not at target.
2: Yeah.
0: And to talk about target, you look at risk factors. If you have a dad, a mom, a sister, a brother with a heart attack, your LDL, which is your bad cholesterol, should be less than 50. If there's no family history, okay, your cholesterol, the guidelines recommend less than 70. Okay? Go ahead.
2: No, I was going to say, why do you think it is, because I hear people say this a lot, why do you think it is that, like, our great-grandparents could live longer eating the way that they did back then, but we can't eat that way without the side effects of blood, high blood pressure, cholesterol, and stuff like that, obesity. Why is it that they could eat like that back then, let's say in the 50s and the 60s, and we can't eat like that?
0: We as African Americans began to develop heart disease, hypertension, when we became more urbanized.
2: Right.
0: Okay.
1: Okay.
0: 58 to 60% of African Americans in this country have high blood pressure.
1: Wow.
0: Okay. Mm-hmm. 50% of white Americans have high blood pressure. Why is it that if you go to other countries where they are predominantly blacks,
2: right,
0: there's no difference in the incidence of hypertension in blacks and whites? So that has to do something with urbanization, I think. The lack of social determinants that can prevent or help you to keep your blood pressure and cholesterol under control. Social barriers, inadequate insurance. You know, there's a report that you might not receive your cholesterol medicine or your high blood pressure medicine from your insurance company if you're black, less likely to if you're African American. So
2: right.
0: Was a study that reported that. So those are the type of things. And then a lot of people live in what we call food deserts. We don't have access to healthy diets.
2: That's true.
0: We can't afford our medications because of the cost. But there are ways that you can do that. Most companies that have expensive medications do have drug assistance programs, so you have to talk to your healthcare provider about getting assistance to get your medication. The other thing is self-imposed factors, like I don't want to take these medications because I've heard it causes side effects. Well, for your cholesterol medicine, the side effects

0: is about 1%. And if you have muscle cramps, stop the medicine, the cramps go away. But the benefit of lowering your cholesterol, reducing the risk of a heart attack or stroke is significant.
1: I'm going to pick my medication when I leave here today, Doc. I ain't going to lie to you. But once again, we've got Dr. Hargrove in here. Once a month, Arkansas Mental Health Commission, Cholesterol Month is going on right now. The phone lines are blowing up. If you're calling in right now, just hold on to the lines. Get your questions to us right now, 501-381-0923.
2: Yeah, you can get them in the text club. Yeah, you can text them in.
1: You can call them in, whatever you want to do right now, because now's the time. He's answering all questions. I mean, he's going in depth about every question that you ask him. So get them to us right now, 501-381-0923. First things first, we're going down to the KRN newsroom with a look at rush hour traffic. But Keith also has a message from G4L Custom Embroidery as well. What you got for us, Keith?
2: Yeah, man. You know, I got to talk about my good friends over at G4L, because if you did know, now you know, they are located right there in North Little Rock. I'm trying to get my camera together. They're located right here in North Little Rock. I keep saying here, but we're in Little Rock. But they're located in North Little Rock on 4606 JFK, John F. Kennedy Boulevard in North Little Rock. And the good news is, if you're trying to get some group rates, if you're trying to do something for a large group, they can handle it. 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
8: With a quick look at your Southern Bitcourt traffic this morning, traffic seems to be building up around that Bryan and Alexander exits 123 and 124. Coming from Granite Mountain, making its way into Little Rock, traveling on 530. It's back-to-back, so be sure to pack some extra patience. The North Interchange is also picking up with some back-to-back traffic, but no worries because it's breaking loose right around the bend. If you see something, be sure to let us know. That is a look at your Southern Bancorp traffic. 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Buckle up, buttercup. I'm Allie Lynn with the Arkansas Traffic Network. Good morning.
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0: 92 Jams, Big Station's going on. Sounds of the Broadway, your morning show. Skiller Baby, Bryson Tiller, and my guy Chris Brown. It is called Face Cards. Your man Stacks in the house, of course, for the lead dog, Broadway Joe. Coming up inside this next hour, though, we've got more with Ask the Doctor, Dr. Hargrove. Get those questions in right now, 501-381-0923. Getting some great
1: questions. I got some great questions in the text club. I can't wait to ask some of these questions. I got some great questions.
0: You want to call them in and get to the doctor? 501-381-0923. Call us or text us right now. Also, we've got sports entertainment inside the next hour as well. What you got for us, Keith?
1: Yeah, man. We got to talk about what happened to the Philadelphia. What happened to Philadelphia last night?
0: I mean,
1: what happened to the Eagles?
0: We know what happened.
1: They didn't show up at all. A big win for Chicago without their starting quarterback. We're going to get into that. Also, Jason Peters was the keynote speaker at the Touchdown Club on last night. We're going to get more into that story. And we're talking Ask the Doctor Day, so you know we got to talk some stuff that's going on in health that's in trending stories. Parents, beware, because measles cases in Pennsylvania climbed to 890 cases.
0: Wow.
1: Four reported deaths. We're most definitely going to get into that story. Also, Trump may soon cut federal student loans for social work, art, and music programs. We know we got to talk about that. A man who spent decades on death row is released, and he awaits a new trial. The man had been on death row since 1985. He's 71 years old now. Also, new SNAP benefit amounts take effect on Thursday, October the 1st. And Jay-Z has requested the court to revive his lawsuit against his alleged accuser and her attorney after she recanted her story against him. We're going to talk about all those stories coming up in sports, entertainment, and trending stories.
0: All right, it's coming up inside the next hour as well. But first things first, we're going down to the KRN newsroom right now, back to back, to figure out exactly what's going on in Arkansas traffic as well as Arkansas news. We're going right now to figure out what's going on in the news.
2: From the KRN newsroom, I'm Jay Jones. A major overhaul of the nation's farm programs is moving forward after the Senate Agriculture Committee approved Farm Bill 2.0 in a party line vote. Arkansas Senator John Bozeman, chairman of the committee, helped lead the legislation. The five-year proposal would strengthen crop insurance and other risk management programs, expand conservation and specialty crop assistance, and provide more funding to help farmers sell products overseas. The Ouachita County Sheriff's Department has identified the body of a person discovered on September 24th. According to investigators, the body of Gordon David Barner was discovered near Ouachita Road 88 in Harmony Grove. Investigators said that Barner was reported as a missing person on September 18th. North Little Rock Fire Department officials shared more information Monday afternoon about a fire involving a significant amount of bamboo and the heating of the water inside the bamboo causing what sounded like small explosions in the area. Officials warned that while the fire is contained, it's expected to burn and smolder for several days. No injuries were reported, and officials have not released any information about the cause of the fire. The mayor of Harrisburg, Arkansas, says he's taking the city's flock cameras and other license plate readers offline because of privacy concerns. Mayor Justin Kimball, who's a lieutenant in the city's police department, said that he'd been researching the license plate surveillance systems and was shocked at what he learned. He said cameras have a legitimate use for law enforcement, like locating stolen vehicles and missing persons, but the databases of information retained were problematic for privacy rights. The Harlem Globetrotters are bringing their new rivalry tour to Simmons Bank Arena.
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0: 92 Jams, The Vic Station. It's the Broad with your morning show. Sounds of Beyonce with Morning Dew. Key don't.
1: I like that song. Don't. I can't lie. I like that song.
0: Morning Dew.
1: I like that joint.
0: I'm not going to get into what that song means. I'm just going to leave it alone.
1: Like I said, I like that joint.
0: I'm going to be nice. I'm going to be good stack because we got the good doctor here today. I can't show
1: good
0: out.
1: Stack.
0: I got to be good stack. I can't show out in front of the doctor today. But, of course, we got Dr. Hargrove in the house. Of course, this month is cholesterol month. And we have a lot of questions for the doc right now. So, Keith, you ready to get it started?
1: Yeah. I'm going to run through them real quick. And shout out to Doc. People are texting in. They said that you sound like Barry White, brother.
0: Yeah, we moved the mic. Hey, look, go on, do it again, Doc. Go on, do it again, Doc.
2: I ain't got enough of you.
0: Dr. Hargrove is in the house right now.
1: yeah, Doc in the house. Well, we're going to start off with this first question. This question says, hey, Dr. Hargrove, this is your ex-employee, Robin. They said she won't listen to me. As I say, your ex-employee, Robin, won't listen to me. What can we do to increase blood flow and vein size? Also, what can clean up cholesterol? Excuse me.
2: Well, a very good question. healthy lifestyle, behavior changes, eating appropriately, low cholesterol diet, number one, exercise tend to lower your bad cholesterol and elevate your good cholesterol, okay? Taking your medications, statins, I mentioned earlier, medicines such as rosuvastatin or atorvastatin will lower your cholesterol at least by 30 to 50%. Nothing gets all the cholesterol out of your arteries, but at least we can reduce the amount of cholesterol in your arteries and prevent the accumulation over time. There are several things that influence your cholesterol. Some of it is genetic. I mentioned earlier, one in 250 people will have what is called familial hypercholesterolemia. It's an inherited or genetic predisposition to elevated cholesterol. And if you have an elevated or high cholesterol, you should have your doctor screen you for the genetic component, familial hypercholesterolemia. And it can be treated, but most of the time endocrinologists as well as cardiologists would treat it. The other genetic component is lipoprotein little A. Most doctors don't order it because there's no treatment until now. In fact, just recently the Cleveland Clinic published some data on a clinical trial on an injectable drug that lowers the LP little A by 98% by the second dose. Mm. Okay? And LP little A is hereditary. And if your dad had a heart attack, chances are your LP little A is elevated. And you should be screened, and all your siblings or relatives should be screened for that, for LP little A. We don't have any medicine other than a clinical trial to lower it, but you can modify your other risk factors, lowering your LDL, trying to elevate your HDL, controlling your blood pressure, controlling your diabetes, exercising 30 minutes a day, 5 days a week, half of which should be breaking a sweat. It should be vigorous exercise.
1: I like that. Good. I like that.
2: Controlling your diabetes. Okay, and as mentioned above, take your medicine.
1: Take your medicine. We're going to go to this next question. This says, how can I get an appointment with Dr. Hargrove? Do you have to be referred by a primary care physician?
2: You do not. Most insurance companies will allow patients with cardiovascular disease to go directly to the cardiologist. Some will require referral. That has not been a problem. I haven't had anybody to not refer a patient who need to be referred.
0: Okay.
1: I like this question right here because we are talking about clinical trials. And this question in the text club says, I was told years ago that medication trials don't always pre-screen participants for existing conditions. So some conditions found afterward can get listed as side effects. Is that true? And how do we know what's truly a side effect?
2: An excellent question. You know, we do a lot of clinical trials. We've been doing them since 1994. Involved in most of the landmark clinical trials. As a result of that, I've had an opportunity to pre-screen.
0: Can't hear good with that. We got some questions on the phones, too. That's why I make sure we get you some headphones.
2: To pre-screen patients, and the inclusion and exclusion criteria for most trials would identify most pre-existing conditions.
1: Mm-hmm.
2: So they are excluded. But I must say that as a primary investigator, I have to report any incident that occurs while you are in the trial.
1: Okay.
2: If it's dizziness, if it's palpitation, if it's a GI, you know, you've got a stomach problem, you're on the medicine, I have to report it. And then sometime I have to say, do you think it's due to the medication? And that's a clinical decision. I say, I don't think it's due to the medication, or I think it is due to the medication. But any incident that occurs while you're on the medicine is reported. So if you look at the PDR, there's a long list of side effects of medications.
1: Mm-hmm.
2: So if you read it, I can understand why I say, oh, I'm not going to take this because of all the side effects. But most of those side effects are minuscule, you know, 1% to 2%.
0: Hmm. All right. Well, I want to go to the phone lines now and get a question real quick. So here we go, Doc.
3: What's going on with the Stack 3Z?
0: What's up now? How we doing? Jimmy? How we doing?
3: What's up with Cub Key? What it do, man?
1: What's happening, Cuz? What's up, Ham Fam? What's going on, bro?
3: Man, I got a question for the doc, man.
0: Okay. Ask away.
3: Man, my cholesterol, man, it be kind of, here's the number. My cholesterol be 242, and my LDL is 161. When I go get, you know, get my blood work did, but I work out, I eat right. I was just wondering what would cause it to be. My cholesterol would be kind of high like that.
0: All right, Doc.
2: Yeah, that is a pretty high cholesterol. And the questions I would ask you, is there a family history of heart disease?
0: Hmm. Okay. So he need to call.
2: Okay. If you don't have a family history of heart disease, then getting your cholesterol, your LDL less than 70 would be your goal. That can be done with medication, exercise, lifestyle changes such as eating appropriately, the DASH diet I recommend, the Mediterranean diet I recommend, and I would also encourage you to Google low cholesterol diet and the foods you should avoid and can eat to help get your cholesterol under control. Exercise is very important. Walking 30 minutes a day, and half of that should be vigorous exercise.
0: He works out vigorously. I see him in the gym about four or five days a week.
2: If you have high blood pressure, be sure it's under control, meaning that a normal blood pressure is 120 over 70. If it's 130 or above, then you have high blood pressure. So you need to keep your blood pressure less than 130, top, and less than 80, bottom.
0: Okay.
2: The medications, sometimes statins can lower your blood pressure, at least in 3 to 4 months after being on a medication. I will repeat it. If there's been no effect, then there are injectables such as Repatha and Inclisiran, although they are expensive, but they are effective. Some people have to be on multiple cholesterol medications. The statins affect manufacturing of cholesterol in the liver. Then we have another medicine called Zadia, which actually blocks the uptake of cholesterol in the gut. So it's a two-pronged approach. And sometimes people have to be on multiple drugs to get that cholesterol under control.
0: Mm-hmm. All right.
1: I got one more question. We're going to knock out one more question real quick. I'm going to go over here to the text club again. I don't know how this one would help because Doc is here for cholesterol, but I'm going to ask it anyway. Is there anything you can do about a bulging disc in your back besides surgery?
2: Out of my zip code.
0: All right, there we go.
1: They can't say I didn't ask.
0: Yeah, check it out. We're going to go right now. Get those calls calling in right now. Those calls and texts. You know, best way is, of course, text us in right now. 501-381-0923. Get those questions in right now for the doc, because cholesterol month. Get your questions in. I'm not going to lie. I asked mine first. Yeah. I'm leaving here as soon as I get off the air to go get my medication.
1: Yeah, stop playing.
0: I was going to go yesterday, and I was like, well, you know, I'll get it. No, doc, you've put No, you put that. No, sir. I'm going to get it as soon as I get out of here today. I'm going to go get it. I'm take one in the parking lot just for you today.
2: Yeah,
0: I got you. In the meantime, between time, we're checking in with the Kiara newsroom right now. Rush hour traffic. How are we looking outside right now?
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6: With a quick look at your Southern Bay Court traffic this morning, police are reporting one accident at this time at exit 142 traveling on I-30 westbound, impacting the left shoulder, involving two vehicles. So keep a lookout for that. As a direct result, of course, we have some buildup on the north interchange. Brian and Alexander are still looking back-to-back on exits 123 and 124. But if you see anything else, be sure to let us know. That is your Southern Bancorp traffic. Southern Bancorp, wealth builders for everyone, now serving Little Rock. Buckle up, Buttercup. I'm Allie Lynn with the Arkansas Traffic Network. Good morning.
0: Did you know this Thursday is the start of October? And you know Power 92 Jams got to bring it in with a bang. How about triple? Triple the tickets this big winning Thursday, starting bright and early on the Broadway Joe Morning Show. Lock it in for your easy chance to win as we hook you up with the UAPP Homecoming Events, baby. Thursday, October 15th is the all-white affair concert, a tribute to Frankie Beverly and Maze with the award-winning Funk Factory Band at the Convention Center. Then Friday, the 16th, is the Cheryl Fall Festival with Young Guy performing live.

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0: It's Cold This Time. I know some of y'all saying, I thought that was, no, that's gospel. There you go. It's the brand new Kirk Franklin. I said Kirk Franklin. There you go. It's going on, of course, right now. Let me go and jump right into it. Before I go into it further, let's go on and get right into it. It's time for your entertainment update. What you got for us, Keith?
1: Yeah, this isn't much entertainment here. This is not good news, depending on which side of the coin you're on. And I'm talking about new SNAP benefit amounts take effect on Thursday, October the 1st. This Thursday, as a matter of fact. New eligibility rules and updated benefit amounts will take effect for the estimated 37 million Americans receiving SNAP assistance. Now, they have a grid laid out. You can go to their website and find out, but it is a pretty strict grid. Basically, it's saying that generally you qualify for at least some assistance if you gross a monthly income of about 130% or less than the federal poverty level. So starting in October, the number equals about $1,700 as an individual or $3,500 as a family of four. The net income limits are lower. So it's about $1,300 up for an individual and $2,700 for a family of four. So they have a whole grid here that will line out what you qualify for and what you don't qualify for. But just know if you see some changes in your SNAP benefits, all of this begins on Thursday. So just be aware of that. And is Rod Wave going on tour with NBA Youngboy? Well, Rod says that they've already talked some stadiums. So if you see them on tour together in the near future, you can say that I told you though. So that would be a pretty big tour because NBA Youngboy's tour is big anyway. Rod Wave's tour is huge. I think he was just in Dallas last week and it was very big. So I don't know. It just depends there. Also, Pennsylvania measles cases climbed to about 890 with 173 people being sent to the hospital and four reported deaths. So hopefully they can keep that contained right there in Pennsylvania.
0: Please do.
1: Yeah, keep it right there. Not that we're saying that we want anybody to get measles, but we most definitely don't want it to spread.
0: Keep that
1: in this
0: over there.
1: Keep
0: How
1: it
0: about
1: over
0: that?
1: There. Yeah. And Jay-Z reportedly requested the court order to revive his lawsuit. Now, the rapper and record executive reportedly arrived at the Court of Appeals and requested to reinstate his earlier extortion civil suit against a woman and her former lawyer who allegedly made false accusations against the artist. If you remember, all this came out when the whole Diddy thing went down.
0: It did.
1: Yeah, when he was getting ready to get his time, then all of a sudden an accuser came out and was accusing Jay-Z of some stuff. But now she has recanted the story. Now, we don't have her name because right now they're just going off of Jane Doe. And he had rescinded that lawsuit for the time being. But once she recanted her story, he wants that lawsuit back in place. So he wants to sue not only her, but her attorney for even filing the lawsuit. So we'll see how that works on the end of there.
0: Marcy Projects.
1: Yeah, Marcy Projects. And this is a crazy story. A man who spent decades on Utah's death row is released and awaits a new trial. Now, a 71-year-old man who was convicted of killing a police chief's aunt and spent decades on death row was released on Monday after prosecutors said newly analyzed DNA evidence doesn't link him to the crime. Ain't that crazy? Do you know when you're on death row, you are locked down 23 hours a day? You only get one day out. This man has spent 23 hours a day locked down since 1985. And now they're saying we got new evidence saying that he was not the one that did it.
0: Don't surprise me.
1: Ain't that something?
0: Ain't
1: that something? And if you've been driving down University Avenue, one thing you will notice is that Starbucks is closed.
0: Yeah.
1: They have closed two locations here in Little Rock. I think the other location is on Canis.
0: Colonel Glenn.
1: And University. The crazy one about University is they just opened that one last year.
0: Yeah, I know.
1: It's crazy. That's crazy. That's what I have in trending stories.
0: All right, check it out. Soon it comes out of the hour. Of course, we'll talk more with Dr. Hargrove. It's on the way. If you got any more questions about cholesterol, please get them to us right now. The last ones, get them to us right now. 501-381-0923. We're talking with the pride of Grady, Arkansas.
1: The pride.
0: The pride of Grady, Arkansas. Uh-huh. Look, yeah, he said, I'm from Grady. That's where he's from. We're going to talk with him a little bit later on. We've got more on the way next. First things first, we're going down to the KRN newsroom right now. Check in with rush hour traffic with my girl, Allie Lynn. How are we looking outside?
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4: With a quick look at just other Baycourt traffic this morning, police are reporting one accident at this time at exit 142 traveling on I-30 westbound impacting the left shoulder involving two vehicles. So keep a lookout for that. As a direct result, of course, we have some buildup on the north interchange. Brian and Alexander are still looking back-to-back on exits 123 and 124. But if you see anything else, be sure to let us know. That is your Southern Bancorp traffic. Southern Bancorp, wealth builders for everyone, now serving Little Rock. Buckle up, Buttercup. I'm Allie Lynn with the Arkansas Traffic Network.
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0: any further that we could talk about your event. Now, tell us, you got a golf tournament coming up?
1: Yes, we have our 34th annual golf tournament. The purpose is to provide funds for scholarships for medical students, dental students, and pharmacy students. This is the 34th year. Our foundation is endowed. We raised in the last 34 years pretty close to $500,000 in funds from scholarships. In recent years, we had not been as lucrative in money collecting funds as we did earlier. But we asked for community support. We asked members of AMDPA to support us, either by sponsoring a whole or sponsoring a team. We have corporations that over the years have been continual sponsors for our scholarship, and we do appreciate that. The students, we've had students featured in some of our brochures who have been recipients of our scholarship, and this has been very helpful in providing funds for getting books or whatever needs they have. This event is going to be held at Eagle Hill on Friday. 1 o'clock shotgun start, noon lunch, and before then you can come out and practice. For individual members, we ask for contributions. I think the minimum for an individual player would be $100, $1,000 to $1,500 for corporations, and then we have corporate sponsorships that I think we have one this year. And annually, we generally have one or two. So this has been a great event. We got good volunteers to come out and support us. And we ask that we see a big crowd this Friday.
0: This Friday. Once again, the location is Eagle Hill.
1: Yes.
0: And how can they find information about this event?
1: They can call my office. Probably the easiest way is to call and leave a message at 501-664-0941. Patricia Manor is the director of the golf tournament. And let me see if I can pull up Patricia's number. Give me a second. And she would probably be the best contact because she has direct information of all the activities associated with the tournament. Her number is 501-831-3782.
0: Give that number again, Doc. Give that number again, Doc.
1: Yeah. 501-831-3782. It's Patricia Manor. She's the coordinator of the event.
0: I want to make sure we get that posted with Doc before he leaves out of here today. But I know it's time to get some more questions in. And Doc, they are really hitting us up with a lot of questions today. I mean, I had questions, Keith had questions, but the listeners have questions too. So, Keith, what we got over there right now?
2: We have another question in the text club. Real quick, this one says, my blood pressure issues, she says, also no blood pressure issues with my mother. She says her mother does have high blood pressure and cholesterol. She says she's 52 and she's 5'5 at 140 pounds. But she also says, I've been on cholesterol medication for 4 months plus a booster. My new results show that both my good and bad also are too low. But fats later... Oh, man, I'm trying to see what this is. She says, what does she suggest? She says she sees Dr. Hemet tomorrow morning. But I guess she's saying that her good and bad cholesterol is too low.
1: I'm not sure what you mean by too low, because if you have a family history of heart disease, you want your bad cholesterol to be low as you can get it. Your good cholesterol being low is not going to affect you as much. But however, the purpose of the good cholesterol is to remove part of the bad cholesterol out of the body. But if your bad cholesterol is low, that's not going to be a real problem. So knowing the number would be important. But if your good cholesterol or your bad cholesterol is low, that's good.
2: Okay.
0: I got one before you go to the next one. Oh. You mentioned like proper diet. What are some things that we should be eating to lower our cholesterol? I mean, I'm taking my medication, but what else should I be eating to help with that?
1: I encourage patients to read about the DASH diet. It's high in fruits, vegetables, and nuts. Lean meat, specifically fish and chicken. Avoiding saturated fat

0: red meat. Those are the things that elevate your cholesterol.
1: Okay. Mm-hmm. Okay. What is no, you? I'm good. You good over there? Mm-hmm. Once again, I got to thank Dr. Hargrove for coming in. Ask the Doctor. Big ups to the Arkansas Minority Health Commission for providing us with a doctor once a month. And this has been an eye-opening experience. I'm not going to lie to you. You answered a lot of questions that I had questions about. And I thank you so much. Mm-hmm. And peace and blessings to you this coming up Friday on your golf scramble. If I knew how to play golf, I'd come out there.
0: You can come anyway. We need volunteers.
1: You need. I'm going to tell you, I need to go
0: and
1: to the golf
0: And we need donations.
1: Need donations.
2: Donations.
1: Donations. All right. Once again, Doc, how can they reach you? What's the name of your practice? Where are you located? Because I'm sure they're going to call and ask us, how do we get a hold to that doctor from this morning?
0: We're part of St. Vincent's Group, Cardiology Medicine Clinic, CHI-SVI. The number is 501-650-09. I'm giving you my personal number.
1: Go give us your personal
0: number. Office number is 501-664-0941.
1: What's that number again, Doc?
0: 501-664-0941.
1: And you may have to get a referral, but a lot of times you don't have to.
0: We don't have to. Most of the time you can come directly to the cardiologist.
1: All right. All right. There you go. Dr. Hargrove, Joe's doctor. I got to make sure I told him. I remember you. You don't think I remembered you, but I remember you.
0: Yeah. Well, I appreciate that. Now, I just want to say I appreciate the opportunity to answer questions and participate in this type of a forum. I hope it's been beneficial.
1: I feel like if you can touch one person, you've done, but you've touched a bunch of people. I know you greatly touched me today. I mean, I ain't gonna lie to you.
0: We appreciate it.
1: I thank you very much. Check it out. Still to come inside the show. We've got to look at sports and talk about that somewhat of a game last night. But first things first, we're going live to the KRN newsroom to take our final look at Rush Hour traffic. How are we looking today?
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5: 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I'm Allie Lynn with the Arkansas Traffic Network. 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

0: going on? Sounds of Future, Metro Boomin, Kendrick, K-Dot. That's the joint that started all the beef last summer right there, Keith.
1: That's it.
0: That was it. Man, it's been a show today, man. I mean, I got a lot of information about cholesterol health, and big ups to Dr. Hargrove, Arkansas Minority Health Commission, for making all that possible. My gosh, I learned quite a bit this morning. So, but before you go any further, you know what time it is. Time to break down some sports. What you got for us, Keith?
1: Man, we just going to talk about the game on last night. Wasn't much of a game. It started off that way. Started out pretty good. And then, man, I don't know what happened. Chicago Bears over the Philadelphia Eagles, 27-7. Man, the Eagles just had a bad night. They didn't look good at all. Oh, man, they gotta do some work on their receiving core, that's for sure. But, you know, they get a chance to redeem themselves, so it was a good game, I guess, if you're a football fan. And then we got to send a huge shout-out to Jason Peters. He was the keynote speaker last night at the Touchdown Club. So got to give him a huge shout-out there. I saw some clips from that. He kept them laughing, that's for sure. He talked about that 7 overtime game against Ole Miss. Said that's when he really shined. So he talked about that, but it was good. It was good seeing him all last night. Well, Stack, you know what? We're going to cut it short. That's what I got in sports and entertainment, dog.
0: All right. In the meantime, between time, don't forget, of course, the Robert J. Morning Show will be out later on today, of course, from 5 until 7 at the Sux Arena, which is the gymnasium on the campus of Little Rock Hall High School. They'll be there for college night. You don't have to be a LRSD student. You don't have to be a LRSD parent. You ain't even got to stay in Little Rock, but it is a college event. You want to go check it out, of course, gives you your options for college, choices after college when it comes down to secondary education, vo-tech schools, as well as anything else you want to know that you can do after college. He's got all that coming at you. In the meantime, between time, Broadway Joe's got a message from the Taylor King team. What's up with the lead dog?
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4: Yeah.

Yo, what up? This is the one and only comedian Jesse McDonald, a.k.a. Mr. I Ain't Drunk, I Just Walked This Way. I listen to Power 92 on the app everywhere I go. You don't believe me? Try it for yourself.

0: Show. Trying to help a power brother out. Been with his girl now for 6 years. They talked about marriage, so he dropped on his knees and asked her, baby, will you marry me? And she said, no. And he's saying, if you don't want to marry me, it's time for me to go. Power listeners, how do you feel? Agree or disagree with this brother?
1: Yo, I'm gone.
0: Joey.
1: Keith, I'm gone, Keith. You ain't finna string me alone. We ain't finna do that. I done propose you too? I'm crushed, yo.
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1: Yeah, bro, let me go and tell you, man. She got another cat. They having good fun. It might be me. When I get through with her, she'll be, you know, she'll marry you, bro. Just calm down. I don't want her. She'll be back with you.
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No, I beg you, please, I'm on my knees. 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

inside of your at work power network. 1003 of the capital city. That's Zeddy Will, YK Niece. That is. I go by the name Necessary King of sitting in for Stack 3. Getting some more of it inside of 30 minutes of continuous power jams. Got some Chris Brown on the way. Jacquees and Juvenile and your requests. Right now it's J.

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Hey, what's good, y'all? It's Rampage Wood. 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

0: 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All right, more jams on the way from Future. Yay. Chris Brown, your request. Let's get some more of it on a Tuesday in the big station. It's Power 923 Jams.
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0: Yay, Miss Lauryn Hill with I Can't Wait on the People Station. 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Power Network. Definitely getting some more of it. And need to get some more of this vote going on. General election for Pulaski County right here in Arkansas. Early voting October 19th through November the 2nd. Monday through Friday, 8 a.m. to 6 p.m. That's early voting October 19th. Through November the 2nd, Monday through Friday, 8 a.m. to 6 p.m., Saturdays, 10 a.m. to 4 p.m., and no Sundays. And on November the 2nd, the last day to vote early, only one location, the Pulaski County Regional Building, and polls close 1 hour early at 5 p.m. That's on November the 2nd on the last day. Election day, of course, is November the 3rd. 12 early voting sites. I'm going to run down a couple of them. Pulaski County Regional Building. That's on Markham. The Sue Cowan Williams Library, that's on Chester. D. Brown Library on Baseline. The Roosevelt Thompson Library, Rollins Circle. Sidney McMath Library, that's on John Barrow. The John Gould Fletcher Library, North Buchanan, just to name a few. But nonetheless, early voting starts October 19th, and it goes through November the 2nd, Monday through Friday, 8 a.m. to 6 p.m., Saturdays, 10 a.m. to 4 p.m., and no Sunday. So get registered and get out there to vote. More jams on the way from Kendrick Lamar, Summer Walker, Key Glock, your request. Let's do it all on a Tuesday. Let's get some more of it on the big station. Power 923 Jams. The Broadway Joe
1: Morning Show. We're talking about it because it's in the news. A homeowner is upset at Little Rock Police because the police shot his innocent dog. But the footage is out now. Power listener, how do you feel about this footage?
2: So I was told him, get the dog. And the man said, he's all right. And the dog immediately turned and started growling. And then he charged from inside the house out to the street. If you're looking at the footage, people, the officer was in the middle of the damn street. He almost backed into that damn SUV that was going by before he even shot. The dog was not in the yard. He was not being aggressive and being territorial. 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

Beyonce, Morning Dew on the People Station, Power 923, jamming inside your 11 o'clock hour on the At Work Power Network. It's Kinga sitting in for Stack. Inside of 30 minutes, continuous power jams. Ricky Rose on the way, some Dolph on the way, some Key Glock on the way. Right now, Skilla Baby, Face Card. Let's get some more of it on the big station with Kinga on 9-2.

0: 10. Girl, you a 10, girl, you a 10, girl, you a 10. 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
1: 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In the mix.
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2: Oh, baby.
3: Baby. Uh-huh. Yeah, yeah. 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
1: Drive my Lambo like a Chevy on some rich. 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

0: Power Network, getting some more of it. Yeah, as you should. And listen, let me put you on to something. The first, well, the inaugural Cheryl Fall Festival is on the way. Big Time Sports and Entertainment presents the inaugural Cheryl Fall Festival. This October the 16th, 6214 Highway 15 in Cheryl, Arkansas. 5 p.m. them gates go open. Show starts at 7. And who's performing live? No other than Young Guy. Okay? In that thing. Also, Moby Nay is hosted by Miss Arkansas with the Feel Good Band performing with the man as well. So Young Guy performing live Friday, October 16th for the inaugural Cheryl Fall Festival. Shout out to Iceman Buddy on that thing too. Yeah, the Young Guy pulling up to Cheryl, Arkansas to put on for you. Make sure you pull up. That's October the 16th. That's a Friday. 6214 Highway 15 in Cheryl, Arkansas. Outdoor music, good vibes, food, fun, and more. 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All right, more jams on the way from Drake, Mike Clark Jr., your request. Let's do it all. Let's get some more of it on the big station, 923 Jams.
1: 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And you know Power 92 Jams got to bring it in with a bang. 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Thursday, October 15th is the all-white affair concert, a tribute to Frankie Beverly and Maze with the award-winning Funk Factory band at the convention center. Then Friday the 16th is the Cheryl Fall Festival with Young Guy performing live.

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2: Yo, what up? 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Mr. I Ain't Drunk, I Just Walked This Way. 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

0: Earth. Mike Clark Jr. on the People Station. Power 923 Jam in inside your at work. Power Network is Kanga sitting in for the homie Stack. Just get some more of it. And let me remind you, or maybe introduce to you, one of the biggest events this homecoming. The Social House presents UAPB Homecoming 2026. 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All right, it's 8 p.m. Thursday, October 15th at the Pine Bluff Convention Center, benefiting the UAPB Athletics. So make sure you pulling up to that. All right, UAPB Homecoming 2026 all-white affair concert at the Pine Bluff Convention Center, Thursday, October 15th, with the award-winning Funk Factory Band. And once again, the proceeds benefiting UAPB Athletics. So we got to pack that thing out. All right, keep it locked for some more slappers. Glorilla on the way, T Grizzly, Future. We're going to do some T.I. for real, too. All on a Tuesday, getting some more of it on a big station with Kinga. It's 923 Jams.
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2: Trying to help a par sister out. Married for 10 years. Her husband died 4 years ago. She met a new guy 2 years ago. They're now engaged to be married. They got into a heated argument. She left home, didn't tell him where she was going. When she returned home the next day, she found out that he had flushed her dead husband's ashes down the toilet. She's wondering, can she forgive him and still go through with this wedding or not? Give us some advice.
3: Tell that man to keep rock. Because if he that insecure over a dead man ashes, just imagine what he'd be over if she was... Nah, he a narcissist. No.
4: Look at man, I think they need to go on stage, just go on stage together, Joe. We have both of them remedial.
2: Remedial?
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0: Dated
1: my dead man. I actually went through a situation like that with an ex-husband.
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1: I ignored the sign. Just think what he would do when they get married.
0: That ring don't mean nothing compared to a ring around your eye or a ring around your neck.
3: Yeah.
0: For playing with a man like that.
4: 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Any man that takes ashes and throw them away, a dead body's ashes ain't worth it in a week. 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

0: Dave and Tim's with Radiance. It's out of 30 minutes of continuous power jams. Future on the way. Got some J. Cole on the way. We're going to do some Beyonce. Yes, all of it. Right now, we're going to go to the ATL with T.I. Pharrell, Mr. Him on 923.
1: 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Somebody tell them people Mr. Him is here.
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0: 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Never chase bread, chase the vision. Make your word when you see it, be the business. 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Somebody tell them people Mr. Hem is here.
1: Whoa, whoa, whoa, whoa, whoa, whoa.
0: Mr. Hem is here.
1: Whoa, whoa, whoa, whoa, whoa, whoa.
0: Mr. Hem.
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0: 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It's Kinga, getting some more of it. 501-381-0923 is the number to get your request in. 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It's a community festival. And got national recording, gospel recording artist Zay Lamb performing live. So just pull up. That's all you got to do. Pull up with them good vibes. We're going to make it happen. More jams on the way from Beyonce. Yay, Miss Lauryn Hill, your request. Let's do it all on a Tuesday. Let's get some more of it on a big station. Power 923. Jams.
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0: Yay, Miss Lauryn Hill combined. It's a great record. I can't wait. 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Necessary King is sitting in for Stack, getting some more of it. And listen, Sherrill, Arkansas, let me put you up on some big time sports and entertainment presents the inaugural Sherrill Fall Festival, Friday, October the 16th, with Young Guy performing live. It'll be hosted by Miss Arkansas, also performing live, Mo B, Nay, and it'll be featuring the Feel Good Band with Iceman Buddy on the ones and twos, the inaugural Sherrill Fall Festival with Young Guy performing live, Friday, October 16th. We're in Sherrill, Arkansas, 6214 Highway 15, gates open at 5. 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Just because. They ain't gonna give you a discount. I'm just saying. Just because. You know what I'm saying? More jams on the way. Young Miami, Jacquees, some Chris Brown. Of course. Chris Brown. Of course. Yeah. Let's do all that on a Tuesday. Get some more of it on a big station. Power 923 Jams. The Broadway Joe
1: Morning Show. Trying to help a par sister out. She met this guy. They've been seeing one another now for about a month. Nothing serious, no intimacy, but she met his older brother, and she really digs him, and looks like he's digging her. Power listeners, should she move on to the bigger brother? How you feel?
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Chris Brown with Obvious on the People Station, Power 923, jamming inside your 1 o'clock hour. 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
1: Yeah. Hey, man, my real Dennis Marcus, man. You feel me?

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0: 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Somebody tell them people Mr. Hem is here.
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0: 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Somebody tell them people Mr. Him is here.
1: T.I. for real, Mr. Him on the People Station, Power 923 Jams. Kinga, get some more of it. You can too. Just keep it locked. It's going to be some more of it, and some more of it, and some more of it. And guess what? Voting. It's some more of that too. The general election, Pulaski County, early voting starts October the 19th, and it goes through November the 2nd. The days are Monday through Friday, 8 a.m. to 6 p.m., Saturdays, 10 a.m. to 4 p.m., and no Sundays, okay? November the 2nd, that's the last day to early vote. Only one location, the Pulaski County Regional Building, and the polls close 1 hour early, okay, at 5 p.m. on the last day, which is November the 2nd. Election Day, of course, is November the 3rd, and you can vote at 12 voting sites. I'll run down a couple of them. I ran down some of them earlier. Hillary Clinton Children's Library. That's on West 10th. The William F. Lehman Library. That's on Orange Street.

Mill and the First Christian Church of Sherwood on Kill in Sherwood. Just a couple of, but you can look that up. 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Yeah, make sure you keep that in mind. More jams on the way on the People Station, more traffic updates, and taking you to the house with Trey Day. So keep it locked right here on the big station. 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
1: Trying to help a par brother out. He's married with two young kids, and every time he visits his parents, they love talking about what he did in his past. All the bad things. He told his parents, that's not good because it could influence my kids. But they tell him to suck it up because you did it. Par listeners, he wants them to stop. What do you think?
2: I'm just trying to figure out, is he just going around lying to his kids about what he did when he grown up? What's going on?
3: That's what he doing.
2: And Keith, what I'm trying to figure out, what in the world do he mean that when he said to me that don't say it no more? You going too far? What are you going to do when I keep going? Now, that's what I want to know. I want to know when I keep telling your children, my grandkids, about what you done, what you going to do when I keep doing it. Because I'm going to keep doing it because you called Broadway Joe and told Broadway Joe and y'all put it on the radio. You ain't going to do nothing. Shut up. You done it. We laughing about it. You ain't going to do nothing. I'm going to tell your wife what you done too, baby. You better watch it with one eye open.
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It has been a day. It's been a day. Good afternoon, you man. Trader every day, all day, taking you into the house. I've been up since like 2 a.m., man. Just, woo. I'm here, though. I'm here. Let's get it. 501-381-0923. Call, text 501-381-0923 to be a part of the show. Got some tickets to give away this afternoon. Got a live broadcast from 5 to 7 over at Hall High. Should be amazing with Broadway Joe and comedian Keith Gleason. It is college night for the Little Rock School District. Looking forward to that right there. And man, let's start it off with 30 minutes of continuous music, shall we? Yes, we shall. The Queen, B, People Station, 92.3.

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1: Trying to help a poor brother out. He's married with two young kids, and every time he visits his parents, they love talking about what he did in his past, all the bad things. He told his parents, that's not good because it could influence my kids. But they tell him to suck it up because you did it. Poor listeners, he wants them to stop. What do you think?
2: Most kids want to be like their father. So why are you introducing them to these bad things that he did?
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3: Every day, man, I be want to run him out of there. 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My son, how you get suspended? Why are you suspended? Us. Smoking cigarettes and shooting dice behind the suspension building. 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
4: Hey,
3: 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More bad than good.
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Holla, 501-381-0923. I heard this man blew the roof off the convention center last weekend. It's Mike Clark Jr. putting your cups in the air. 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
1: Did you know this Thursday is the start of October? And you know Power 92 Jams gotta bring it in with a bang. 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
5: 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I'm John Runyon. Here's your Southern Bancorp traffic. Well, so far so good. No issues along I-40 east or west. 57 towards Jacksonville looks to be running smooth. Same thing for 630 in downtown Little Rock. That's a look at your traffic. Buckle up and be safe. 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On the Arkansas Traffic Network, I'm John Runyon.
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0: 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It's the return of the Broadway Joe Morning Show this afternoon. 5 to 7, it's a live broadcast from Hall High School. I think that's where Keith graduated from, ain't it? Keith and Broadway Joe will be live in the gymnasium for Little Rock's, or the Little Rock School District's college night. College night's going down. So join my guy, Broadway Joe, and comedian Keith Gleason, as Joe returns from vacation and Keith returns to his alma mater. Should be a good one. Hall High. By the way, I gave them tickets tonight for the Arkansas State Fair with a parking pass. So 4 tickets tonight with a parking pass. You can win that live on location with the People's Station. Real quick, let me send a shout out to my crew at Xfinity. Once again, they came through for your boy last night. I had some streaming on. The wifey had her streaming on her phone. 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
3: 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So I know that movie's about smoking weed. I used to watch Cheech and Chong. I used to sneak and watch that. So I done watched some weed movies, Joe. Not that I know anything about 3.5s and, you know, getting the munchies. I don't know anything about that. Wanting to go to McDonald's after you smoke the weed. I don't know nothing about it's better than roll with your own fingers than use a roller. I don't know anything about that. I don't know anything about it's better to use a grinder than use your own fingers. I don't know nothing about that. Well, all I'm saying is Shaheed gonna throw you a little something for the 100. It is what it is at the dispensary.
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9: Good afternoon. I'm John Runyon. Here's your Southern Bancorp traffic. Well, no accident report as of yet. Looks like everything's running smooth. No issues with 430 and I-30 interchange in southwest Little Rock. I-40 east and west look to have no problems at this time. Same thing for 57 towards Jacksonville. That's a look at your traffic. Buckle up and be safe. 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On the Arkansas Traffic Network, I'm John Runyon.
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1: 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Somebody tell them people Mr. Hem is here.
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0: rap, you could put me any place on the map, cause I'm him. Never chase bread, chase the vision. 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Somebody tell them people Mr. Hem is here.
1: Whoa, whoa, whoa, whoa, whoa, whoa.
0: Mr. Hem is here.
1: Whoa, whoa, whoa, whoa, whoa, whoa.
0: Mr. Hem.
2: What up, fam? This your boy, Big Sit. There's this ever woman, oh, she ain't got it. You know, whenever I'm in the city, I'm tuned in to Power 92 Jam, the People Station. 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

That's a little freaky song right there, man. Y'all say be sliding them in there, don't she, man? People Station 92.3, Trey Day from West Little Rock to Yo Block. Appreciate you tuning in. The power truck heading out to Hall High right now is the return of the Broadway Joe Morning Show, and it's full capacity. Starts at 5 o'clock here this afternoon. Joe back from vacation. Keith Glason as well, a Hall High alum, if I'm not mistaken. So it should be a great night. Little Rock School District College Night. 5 to 7 tonight. 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Until I sent you Trey Day from 92.3. Did you know this Thursday is the start of October? And you know Power 92 Jams gotta bring it in with a bang. How about triple? 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Then Friday, the 16th, is the Cheryl Fall Festival with your guy performing live.

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4: Good afternoon. I'm John Runyon. Here's your Southern Bancorp traffic. Well, so far so good this afternoon. No accidents report. I-40 east and west look to be running smooth. A little bit of congestion on I-57 going into Jacksonville. Typical this time of day. Also be careful around I-30 and the 430 interchange in southwest Little Rock. That's a look at your traffic. Buckle up and be safe. 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Now serving Little Rock. On the Arkansas Traffic Network, I'm John.
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4: Good afternoon. I'm John Runyon. Here's your Southern Bancorp traffic. Well, so far so good this afternoon. No accidents report. I-40 east and west look to be running smooth. A little bit of congestion on I-57 going into Jacksonville. Typical this time of day. Also be careful around I-30 and the 430 interchange in southwest Little Rock. That's a look at your traffic. Buckle up and be safe. Southern Bancorp, wealth builders for everyone. Now serving Little Rock. On the Arkansas Traffic Network, I'm John Runyon.
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See you at the bar, you was hardly talking. That's when I knew that your heart was scarring. Friends to lovers need a part to star in. 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
1: 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My name is Johnny P, and I'm here kicking it with Train Day every day, all day, baby. 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
2: Connection. What I see. 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

0: Konnichiwa or konnichiwa, depending on your gender. People Station 92.3 Jams. Future take you to the house. I'm your man, Trey Day, joined by another dynamic duo. Me and Feel Good got it going on live at 5, usually. But these gentlemen right here with that mix at 6. CTC, Peace Move. What up, fellas?
1: What's good? What's good?
0: Man, it's an honor to have y'all in the studio, man.
2: Yeah, together.
1: Feel good
0: at
1: to be 5. Here.
2: Right.
1: Early.
2: Right.
0: So what we doing at 5? Now, CTC is gonna work the final hour of my show, and I appreciate that.
2: Absolutely.
0: But what are we going to do on this mix, man? Do I need to tell Feel Good just have a day off, chill out for the day? Y'all got this mix at 5, or
2: nah,
0: do we need to bring the OG back?
2: No, we gotta
0: have
2: an OG.
0: Okay, all right.
1: Yeah, gotta have an OG rock out.
0: Just had to check, man. We are live on location this afternoon, 5 to 7. It's the return of the lead dog.
2: Yes, sir. He's back.
0: Back from a little vacay, man. Well-deserved vacay, I might add. He is at Hall High, and I think that's where comedian Keith Gleason graduated from.
2: I want to say the same thing.
0: Yeah.
2: Yeah.
0: I'm pretty sure.
2: After he probably got kicked out of 8 more schools.
0: They are broadcasting live tonight from the gymnasium. Go on over there, man. It is college night for the Little Rock School District. So shout out to Pam Smith and all them. I'm encouraging everybody in high school, not just the seniors. I need the juniors, the sophomores,
2: everybody.
0: The freshmen.
2: Everybody.
0: Yeah. It's not too early to start looking around, getting your information, all that stuff, filling out scholarship form. I mean, all of it, man. Yeah. Tonight. And I sent them out with passes for the fair, by the way. There go your media pass. Peace Move, he gets 4 people in with that.
1: Four people
0: in with that. But y'all got to ride together because that's a parking pass, too.

0: So join us tonight at Hall High. We got another one of those to give away tonight.
1: That's
0: so,
1: what's up.
0: Yeah. So stop by the Power 92 booth. Holla at us, man. Speaking of colleges, Peace Move and I were just talking. Thursday, Broadway Joe Morning Show. We got Coach Travis Ford, the new coach of your Little Rock Trojans, coming in studio live.
1: Uh-oh. Okay.
0: Yeah.
1: Uh-oh. So
0: we'll be able to really see what's going on with them Trojans.
1: I want to know, too.
0: Yeah. For sure.
1: Yeah, I want to know.
0: For sure, man. It's a lot of transfers, as the game is nowadays.
2: Uh-huh.
0: Of course. So, yeah.
1: Don't you wish you had a little bit of that? Just a little bit of that.
0: Man, I'm good.
1: I was good for a corner three or something.
0: Yeah, man. When I made the switch from the Little Rock Trojans to the Power 92 Jammers, that was mine.
1: Oh, you're good.
0: Yeah, I kind of felt like I got a little NIL.
1: That's a little NIL.
0: They gave me a job.
1: Yeah.
0: Everything worked out for me back in my day. But, yeah, you're right. I probably could, you know, give you a good three.
1: We got to set that game up. I think Trey still got a couple more threes in. Let's set up another power.
0: I don't know if I can get you any more rebounds or anything like that.
2: So you get some shots up, though.
0: Yeah. You leave me open, it might be a problem. All right, Trey Dell Mount. Appreciate these fellas for coming in a little early. It is DJ Peace Move, CTC, Arkansas's number one night show, taking you to the house. With Broadway Joe and comedian Keith Gleason live at Hall. 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
2: Good afternoon. I'm John Runyon. Here's your Southern Bancorp traffic. Well, so far so good this afternoon. No accidents report. I-40 east and west look to be running smooth. A little bit of congestion on I-57 going into Jacksonville. Typical this time of day. Also be careful around I-30 and the 430 interchange in southwest Little Rock. That's a look at your traffic. Buckle up and be safe. 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Now serving Little Rock. On the Arkansas Traffic Network, I'm John Runyon.
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But speaking of Zane, I was trying to say Keith Blason earlier and trying to talk about how he couldn't hoop, but then he had to school me. He's actually a graduate of Haw High, and not just a normal one.

0: Man, what up, what up? It's your boy, comedian Keith Gleason, live and on location. But I got the lead dog, Broadway Joe, with me. We are here at 6700 H Street, that is. And if you don't know what it is, that's on the campus of Hall High, Cirque Arena. And we are here for college and career night. They're going to be here from 6 to 8, but we're going to be here from 5 to 7 broadcasting live. And what you got for them, lead dog?
1: Hey, man, it's great to be back. And I got Miss Pamela Smith over here. She's going to come over and talk with us about it a little bit. Over 70 colleges and reps here. And, of course, it's that award-winning Little Rock School District tonight, a big night.
2: Of course it is the award-winning Little Rock School District. What else would it be? We're super excited to be here and inviting the entire community out, because a lot of people, when they hear LRSD, they think, oh, this is just for the Little Rock School District. But no, the entire community is welcome to come out. This is our high school recruitment night and 52nd annual college fair, 52 years and still going strong. We're inviting the community to come out to take advantage of the many booths that are here. In addition to that, we have a financial aid workshop that is going to be happening at 6:30. And you get to check out all of the wonderful high school options that are available in the Little Rock School District. So if you miss tonight, it's one-stop shopping. You're going to miss a treat.
1: And you heard, you don't have to be in the LRSD, but what a great opportunity to see what's being offered and some great opportunities. I'm going to go in and check out. Last time I was here, they were from all over, colleges from even out of state.
2: Yeah, we do have, of course, we have the local colleges represented, and we're always so proud to have them here. And our HBCUs, you know, we definitely got to show them some love. But we also typically get colleges from outside of the state, like WashU. We also even get Yale and Princeton, some of the top-tier colleges from and universities from across the country. But this is the place to be in Little Rock. So, again, we remind you, don't miss your opportunity. It's one-stop shopping all under one roof. And we have free popcorn, which is part of the fair. It's the college fair, right?
1: All right. And speaking of the fair, we got passes to the fair. So come by and holler at us and get yourself registered. 70 colleges representing. Comedian Keith Gleason, lead dog Broadway Joe. We're here until 7 o'clock. 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

0: started.
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0: evening. All right. Plus, all right, my people are live on location, man. You want those chances to win them tickets? What tickets do we got? We got those tickets to the Arkansas State Fair, all right? And the lead dog, Broadway Joe and comedian Keith Glason are out there live on location. I'll see if I can get them to tap in with us real quick, man. While we're waiting on them to hop on, because I know they're out there, all right, I do want to let you know about amazing events coming to the city. That's right. UAPB Homecoming is right around the corner, man. The all-white affair featuring the tribute to Frankie Beverly and Maze, man, is going down Thursday, October 15th, man. Of course, you know the ball game is right around that same time, man. And I'll be hosting inside, and Stack 3 is outside with my people, all right? And I know the lead dog just got back from vacation, man. I'm excited to ask him about how that went. All right, I got my dog, DJ P Smooth, live in the studio with me, man. And it's going down, man. I'm trying to get my people to go ahead and tap in right now, all right, as they're on the campus of Hall High School. All right, if you know anything about Hall High, I think you can hear them in the background. I think they're ready. What's going on out there, fellas?
1: Man, yes, you can hear. They jamming out here. As a matter of fact, we broadcasting live at 6700 A Street. Why are you laughing at me, dog?
0: Because you're on your campus, baby, and I love it. It's energy out there.
1: Hey, bro, I ain't had no choice. I had to come inside because, as a matter of fact, it was a little loud out there. But we are broadcasting live. It's your boy, comedian Keith Glason with the Broadway Joe Morning Show. And we are at 6700 8th Street, that is, on the campus of Hall High at Cirque Arena. And when I say it is college and career night, it is college and career night tonight. They will be here from 6 to 8. We will be broadcasting live from 5 to 7. But they will be here from 6 to 8, and they have 70 college reps in the building. So bring, as a matter of fact, I got Pamela Sis standing right here, and I know she got something she wants to say. Pamela, I know you want to tell them all about it, right?
2: Of course I do. Actually, I was trying to get Miss Grayson, who is the lead counselor for the district, who's organized this phenomenal event. But we do want to remind everybody that this event is open to the entire local community. So you don't have to specifically be attending a Little Rock School District school. Of course, we are doing high school recruitment. So we want all eighth graders who are potentially interested in attending LRSD, or ninth graders who are going to be, eighth graders rather, who are going to be going to high school. But also, this is the 52nd annual college fair. And we have, as you already mentioned, approximately 70 colleges and universities represented here. And then in about an hour, we're going to have a free workshop that tells you how to, if you don't get the scholarships, then you can figure out some financial aid, whatever it takes to get you where you need to go. This is one-stop shopping, and we have that information right here for you in Cirque Arena, where Keith was. Did you play basketball here?
1: Man, come on now. For 3 years for Coach Elder.
2: Is your name on one of these banners?
1: No, they ain't put it up yet. I'm gonna have to talk to somebody. They ain't put my name up there yet, but they need to. I'm still mad about that, Pam.
2: Well, it is, of course, home of the Hall High Warriors and the home of Mr. Keith Grayson.
1: Yes, sir. You heard it. You heard it from Pamela Smith. She told you yourself. But you know what? Like I said, we're going to be broadcasting live from 5 to 7. We'll be here till 7 o'clock. And guess what? We're giving away those family four passes for the Arkansas State Fair. Not only do we have the family four passes, but we got some free parking for you also. So you got to come in and sign up to win those tickets. Remember, we are at 6700 8th Street. That's on the campus of Hall High. It's Cirque Arena. Man, they are loud out there. It's your boy, comedian Keith Glason, broadcasting live with the Broadway Joe Morning Show at Power 92 Jams, the People Station.
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5: Good afternoon. I'm John Runyon. Here's your Southern Bancorp traffic. Well, so far, so good. No accidents report right now. I-40 east and west are running smooth. Heavy congestion around I-30 westbound and the 430 interchange in southwest Little Rock. Typical this time of day. Be careful getting off of I-30 onto I-40 in North Little Rock, too. That's a look at your traffic. Buckle up and be safe. 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On the Arkansas Traffic Network, I'm John Runyon.
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0: flexing. Rubbers. Right here on the People Station Power 923. More music continuing to roll throughout the night, man. Right now, we got to send things on out to Community Place in the Lead Dog Broadway Joe at Hall High School for the LRSD College Night. How's it going out there, Keith?
1: Man, it's your boy, comedian Keith Gleason, and we are broadcasting live 6700 A Street. If you don't know where that is, that's on the campus of Hall High. That's my old alma mater, class of 1991. Shout out to everybody in the building. But anyway, we're going to get back to the business at hand. We are at Cirque's Arena, and they will be here. We're talking about college and career night. They will be here from 6 to 8 p.m. We'll be broadcasting live from 5 to 7, so you got to come get your tickets. But before you get your tickets, bring the kids out, because when I say they have the high school recruitment fair going on, that's what's jumping right now, along with 70 college reps in the building. So come out and get all the information you need for college and career night right here at Hall High, 6700 8th Street on the campus of Hall High.

0: and you can sign up to win those tickets. And I'm talking about a family four pack for the Arkansas State Fair, along with a parking pass. But you guys sign up to get those tickets, because we ain't just going to give them to you. You're going to have to win them. But we will be here till 7 p.m. Like I said, it's your boy, comedian Keith Gleason, broadcasting live from 6700 8th Street, the campus of Hall High, Cirque Arena. So come holler at us. It's your boy, comedian Keith Gleason, with Power 92 Jams, the People Station.
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2: We're talking about it because it's in the news. 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
12: Good afternoon. I'm John Runyon. Here's your Southern Bancorp traffic. Well, so far, so good. No accidents report right now. I-40 east and west are running smooth. Heavy congestion around I-30 westbound and the 430 interchange in southwest Little Rock. Typical this time of day. Be careful getting off of I-30 onto I-40 in North Little Rock, too. That's a look at your traffic. Buckle up and be safe. Southern Bancorp, wealth builders for everyone, now serving Little Rock. On the Arkansas Traffic Network, I'm John Runyon.
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0: 96.6 on Arkansas's number one night show. You know what it is, man, and you know what it ain't. I used to voice CTC talking to you, and it's going down right now at Hall High School for the LRSC College tonight. All right, the lead dog, Broadway Joe, and comedian Keith Glacier now with your chance to win tickets to the Arkansas State Fair. And we're going to check in with them right now. Lead dog and Keith Glacier, what's going on at Hall High?
1: Man, what it do, what it do. It's your boy, comedian Keith Glacier, and we are broadcasting live. I'm here with the lead dog, Broadway Joe, and you know where we're at. We're at 6700 H Street right here in Little Rock. If you don't know where that is, that's on the campus of Hall High. The Hall High Warriors, if you didn't know. That's my alma mater, and we are at the 52nd Annual College and Career Night. They're going to be here from 6 to 8. We'll be broadcasting live from 5 to 7. But you know what? It is packed. It looks beautiful out here. Not only do we have the parents and the students showing up, but we had the band here from Arkansas Baptist, the Buffaloes. The band was here earlier. They were jamming. That's who you heard in the background earlier. But right now, we got everybody in the building, so you need to get down here now. They have at least 70 college reps here. Here to represent and help you get your child signed up. If you got an eighth grader and you just, you know, want to know what it's about, want to know what college is about, trying to figure out how you can get them implemented in college, they got 70 of them here, 70 college reps, and this is the high school recruitment fair, excuse me. And man, it is packed. Like I said, we're going to be here till 7 p.m., but they will be here till 8 p.m., so be sure you bring your kids out. That's 6700 8th Street. Right here on the campus of Hall High, Cirques Arena. And, man, when I said they got free popcorn, they got free water, so you don't have to worry about refreshments. You don't have to bring any money. Just come out, get your kids signed up. Plus, we got tickets for the Arkansas State Fair. We got a family four-pack we're giving away along with a parking pass. So come out, get signed up, get your free cups. We got cups, we got pens, we got hand sanitizer. But we want to see you in the building. Like I said, they'll be here till 8 p.m. We'll be here broadcasting live till 7. Me and the lead dog, Broadway Joe. Uh-oh, he just walked up. Broadway Joe, what you got?
2: Man, let me tell you. I've been through there, and she's right. I saw Yale University in there. I mean, they got everybody from everywhere in there. I'm telling you. All the HBCUs, UAPB that's going nuts in there. They got every department that's in there. They got the math department. They got the science department. They got the agriculture over here. They got the business school. I'm like, goodness gracious. So if you're looking to go to any school, you need to be here. And that's at 6700 H Street at Hall High School campus. Now, everything started at 6 o'clock, and it's only going from 6 till 8. But I'm telling you, from Yale to, I think they must have every college in Memphis in there, from Rhodes. I'm like, good Lord, I didn't know they had that many colleges in Memphis. I asked one of them, I said, how many students y'all got? They said, 300. I said, really? That's kind of small, but it's in Memphis. But they got everybody in there. Even Shorter College is in there. Everybody in there. My daughter's in there at Shorter College. So, hey, it's all in here. So come on out and holler at us. And we got tickets to the Arkansas State Fair. The lead dog, comedian Keith Glacier. We're live at Hall High. Man, it's a big, big, big college fair going on, career fair for Power 923 Jams. Hootie hoo!

0: to get those tickets you've been waiting on. I know you've been waiting on them. That's right, man. Those tickets to the Arkansas State Fair. The family four-pack, all right? You cannot beat it, man. It is going down right now at Hall High School. The lead dog, Broadway Joe, as well as my dog, comedian Keith Glason, a live location at Hall High School. Man, and Joe, what's going on out there?
1: It's all good. We had to go drop off here. But it's all good, man. And yes, we are here. Hall High School is where we're located at. And we're encouraging everybody to come by. We're getting ready to draw to give you some tickets for the Arkansas State Fair. We want to get you hooked up with that 6700 H Street Hall High School. 70 colleges, and I can tell you that they're here because I walk through and I visit almost everyone that was there. And they even have the Little Rock School District on display when it comes to high schools and what they have to offer also. But we were just talking about the crowd that's coming in. And when I say colleges from all over, Ivy League schools are here. And like I said, I think every college out of Memphis is here, including the University of Memphis. But Rhodes College, I can't name them all. But Ozarks, I mean, everywhere. Even my old alma mater, ASU BB, they're here. So ASU from Jonesboro, they're here. So there's some colleges here that I didn't even know was here. And, of course, all of our HBCUs are represented here tonight. I see Shorter College is right at the door when you walk in. The Philander Smith University is in there. Arkansas Baptist College is there. And I want to think that every department that represents UAPB, from the business department to agricultural department, I think I saw about 5 tables of UAPB there. So, hey, if you're looking to get the information and you're thinking about going to school, this is the place you need to be. It's going to go on here until 8 o'clock. We're going to be leaving at 7, and you still have time to come in. A lot of people are in and out because they're going around visiting, and just some of the schools that are being represented. You got to come by and take advantage of it. Put in your GPS to get here, 6700 H Street. 70 different colleges representing. It is the college and career night, and 8th graders all the way up to high school. Come on out and see them, because let me tell you something. You need to get started on early on your college career. Parents, let me thank the parents. I'm going to tell you the parking lot. People are leaving, but, man, these parents got this parking lot full, and they're with their kids tonight, man. This is really great to see. You're thinking about extending your education, and even there are some technical schools that are here also. But we're here until, again, we're going to draw for these tickets coming up next. Broadway Joe, we're live at Hall High School for Power 923.
0: Did you know this Thursday is the start of October? And you know Power 92 Jams gotta bring it in with a bang. How about triple? 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

0: Man, Boo! Right here on the People Station Power 923. More music continues to roll down tonight, man. It's just a 6 o'clock hour, man. You know. And All Request Hour comes up next, man. Before I get into that, we got to send things on down back to Keith Glacier's alma mater, Hall High School, as the Little Rock School District. College night is going down. How is it out there, Keith?
1: Hey, it's Joe. We are having a great time. And right now, before we wrap things up, we're going to give away these tickets for the Arkansas State Fair as we get ready for that. But we have one of the administrators here, and that's Miss Laquita Grayson. They don't keep it no real in this, other than the Little Rock School District. They keep it real at Little Rock School District. Tell us a little bit about tonight, because they still have time to come by. 8 o'clock is when everything's over, but what a great crowd so far.
2: It has been an awesome crowd. We thank you for helping us get them here. You can come here and talk to about 70 college vendors about your college choices. We have a financial aid workshop going on to 7:30. We have popcorn. What's better than that? We also have another program trying to get parents out. You can look at our high schools. So 8th grade parents who want to choose a high school can come on out and visit with all of our high schools.
1: What I love seeing here tonight is so many parents accompanying their kids. Can you believe it?
2: It is amazing. It is amazing. I've had a chance to stop and talk with them and help them kind of decide what colleges are they looking for, what's best for their families, because there's so many different types of colleges here, two-year, four-year, in-state, out-of-state. Mm-hmm. You have a lot of options to talk to representatives to see how to get your students there. So please come out.
1: And look, and you can start as early as 8th grade. Come on out. Ms. Pamela Smith is going to wrap things up for the school district here. Pam, thanks again for having us out tonight. But more than anything else, I'm just so impressed with so many parents I see accompanying their kids out here. They're serious about this thing, ain't they?
3: They are, and I don't know if you heard about the lines of cars of people trying to get here.
1: Right.
3: But that shows commitment, and this is a great opportunity, as I had mentioned all evening long. It's one-stop shopping for folks who want to help propel their students forward, whether it's college, university, military, or just figuring out which high school they want to go. I saw you had a chance to go and visit.
1: I visit every one of them. I went to every one of them.
3: I know you had to be.
1: I got a bag of candy.
3: Of course you did. Early trick or treating. But I know you had to be impressed with what you saw. And we have some kids down there who are actually doing gaming. And who knew? Well, I guess they knew,
1: right,
3: that there's an opportunity for a career in gaming. So whatever your heart's desire is, the Little Rock School District, we have a new tagline. It's called Diverse Voices, Endless Choices, and that is truly what we mean. There are many, many opportunities, and you can find your fit at LRSD.
1: I thought you was joking about Yale, but I said, this ain't Yale, Arkansas. This the real Yale.
3: Of course it's the real Yale. It's the real Yale. It's the real WashU. It's the real Arkansas State. U of A, we also have UAMS, because you stopped
1: right,
3: by and
1: right,
3: sampled
1: some. All of them.
3: Yeah,
1: and y'all need to put a limit on UAPB. They got too many booths over here. Agriculture, business, farming, every. Y'all doing too much, but Philander Smith, Shorter, right, all of them. ABC, all of them here.
3: Yeah, we have great partnerships with our HBCUs, and we are honored to have them come out and be a

0: part of this every single year. You know it's a commitment when this is 52 years and going strong. And we love seeing our HBCU partners here. We not only are sending kids to college here, but they are actually developing pathways in the Little Rock School District to help get those students ready for college. So it's been a great night.
1: And you still have time to get here. It's going on until 8 o'clock. Keith, we got a winner. Who is it?
2: Yep, we got Madison Maxwell. Madison Maxwell, she won the Orhi.
1: She's going to the Arkansas State Fair. And hey, I'll be back bright and early in the morning. We'll holler back at you. We're live at Hall High School for Power 923. Hoo-day-hoo! 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
4: 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Married for 10 years. Her husband died 4 years ago. She met a new guy 2 years ago. They're now engaged to be married. They got into a heated argument. She left home, didn't tell him where she was going. When she returned home the next day, she found out that he had flushed her dead husband's ashes down the toilet. She's wondering, can she forgive him and still go through with this wedding or not? Give her some advice.
5: Tell that man to keep rock. Because if he that insecure over a dead man's ashes, just imagine what he'd be over if she was... Nah, he a narcissist. 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
6: Look, good man, I think they need to go stay, just go stay together, Joe. 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